0: forgiven. Yes, I am.
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1: 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It's very calming.
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Could it be any more clear? Jesus, we need you to come on down here. I am digging that song right there from Megan Woods. Hi, good morning. I'm Ted. And, well, let's keep the music going. What do you say? How about a little bit of Micah Tyler and People Like Us?

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1: Do you have a list of regrets? This longer than it's ever been.

0: 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What if I told you that I believe it?
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1: 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I want to play that kind of music that I don't have to worry about the lyrics or the message.
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